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1: Dreamtime story. 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
3: Yo, Dunyangaratoga, question Angton, Dual Yolngun, Kadao Limurongai Tokurupan, Kadao Dualangai Tokurupan Limurong, I important Ngai Daldawin. Could you please introduce yourself?
4: Yeah, my name's Sue Ann Hunter. I'm the National Commissioner for Aboriginal and Torres Strait Islander Children and Young People, and I'm a Wurundjeri Noongar Ilam Wurrung woman.
3: And so what exactly is your job in this position?
4: So the National Commission is a new role, and we look after the... We promote the rights and protection of Aboriginal and Torres Strait Islander children and young people. And as of the 1st of July, we actually have some laws, or the bill, the act, comes into effect. So we'll be a permanent independent statutory body, and we're the only one in the Commonwealth that actually looks specifically around the rights of Aboriginal and Torres Strait Islander children and young people.
3: So when nakon lo ngay kapitan ro mia kan ngani July wal yur tay dong garay wat nakon ngani passing na lo ga wal nakon lo ngani ngoro ngon de ki derom go nakon ga jin ga yun go ga yun ro na ko ja ga 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Aboriginal jamar kolin daily day. And has the commission worked with Yolngu communities in Northeast Arnhem Land before?
4: No, not yet. We haven't. But we are hoping, soon as the 1st of July hits and we've got everything in place, we'll start coming out to communities, and we really want to hear from children and young people about, you know, what's affecting them and what's impacting them in their lives. And we want to be able to take that information to back to Parliament, back to the decision makers, and start to make change for what matters to our kids.
3: When the law in passing July, you know, I don't work in a commercial but to the back between Jamala, Kay and Martiki Butteroga and Melamatiki Dow and Group Nangula Malana Conwaro concern Mala. Yo, how will your new job help your children and young people in East Arnhem?
4: So we're actually going to look across the country, so, and that includes East Arnhem, about listening to the young people about what affects them in their communities, and then being able to work with them on how we make national change. What the Commission wants to do is not what I want to do, it's what our children and young people want for their communities. Want to be able to look at the policies that are, that we have at the Commonwealth level and how it affects them on the ground. And what do they think about it? What do they want to do about it? And then being able to either bring them and their voices back to Parliament to be able to make really meaningful change that affects them.
3: Nang ikan bicara ngan ingkuri, nakon waktu national level ngur try jambi kungayon, young people na mala takal po ina kayo ngun mala, ka national level ngur jadon yung ngun balagarwar hindi ngur level ngur. Una ngay to dano yun ka unili de level ngor wal to ka try na ma wana wal to butro rap to nuna bala hori puru mala ina yung malali morong hindi bungawa yo. So the next question is about the child protection reform. What is that? Could you break it down for us? What's the child protection reform?
4: So in Northern Territory, they're actually looking at the child protection system, but they're trying to rush through changes that will not be useful and will make the rates higher of removing Aboriginal and Torres Strait Islander young people. So we've put out a submission actually to the Northern Territory. And what we want is them to look at the Aboriginal Child Placement Principle, how we keep kids connected to family, culture and community, that they're not just being removed at disproportionate rates, about addressing, focused on early intervention and addressing the overrepresentation in out-of-home care. So the Northern Territory system needs overhaul, really, and we are very clear about that, and we will fight for that. We don't need this reform. We need to fight against this because we don't want more kids being removed, and it means that they'll be in care longer and lost to community. So we'll be really fighting for the rights of the children to be able to make sure that this system does not remove and intervenes early without removal of our children.
3: Walalang on a room role walalang national commission or level or what on the try gungayun yung yung yamar kuliga Torres Strait yamar kuling malaya kawal tuka na kun na we book war warin walalang when it comes to supporting book war warin yamele na kun rushing walalang pili there are times na mali ka news kuni na mamala na kun enti do la limurong yun local limurong dal enti on the system do mali ka na kun book war ka na kun now we book war warin walalang when it comes to supporting book war warin yamele na kun rushing walalang pili there are times na mali ka news kuni na mamala na kun enti do la limurong

0: lang. Unele wa to try level more darada yam.
1: I guess I can add on to this.
0: Yep.
1: The new law and the changes for your families in your areas, the commission's, we're concerned that the bill would increase removals and disconnection from culture, language, family and country. And we know they have lifelong impacts. So the main thing we're hearing from young people is their desire to stay connected to family, community and country. Without it, the risk is they can lose their identity. So any reform that we advocate for will strengthen, not weaken, the rights and protections for your kids in your community. And we want to see the investment in early intervention and prevention mechanisms that lead to solutions, not removal.
0: Indeed, I want to be carrying role you as a national commission, and then I want to role like a nama overlook like a Marcolin Abana across Nakunen Villa Northern Territory by July. Morning, the room Nakunindi Walla on the Jama, I want to try Nakun Yaka Kajamarcoli, now we Nayango Wood to Nayango Walla and Miricum Gai to Kalachuari and Walla Kakunara and families Namala. 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So how can yol ngo community be heard?
1: So I guess you guys should be at the centre about these discussions about reform that affects you. I mean, you all hold the knowledge and the solutions in your community, basically, is what we're saying. For us, we're advocating that government, for any changes, need to consult communities and consultation and listen to community voices. That's what we're pushing for. I guess if any of your organisations, your people want to write to government and be heard, I think that's really important. We, as the National Commission, will keep advocating for your communities to be heard throughout any reform process. And for us, we also will, because we're just starting and setting up, we will make sure that we come out and visit your communities, and we'd love to let you on this radio station know when we're coming out so you can broadcast our dates and where we'll be. But we would say any reform that they do, we would encourage them to make sure that your voices are heard within community, because I think that's really important because you know the solutions.
0: Mark, thank you. 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Last question, Sue. Is there anything else you want to tell us about?
1: Yeah, the commission is set up to make sure the right to a future, the right to grow up safe, healthy and connected to culture is what we're here for. We want to advocate for the rights of all Aboriginal and Torres Strait Islander children and young people, and we want to make real lasting change, and we want to bring your voices to governments so that changes can be made and that your rights are protected. So we will be coming out to make sure we speak with community about what's going on in your area and what needs to change, and we're really committed to that.
0: National Commissioner role when I come on a room, Yakoyam, when I walang now we room, I come on a walla nama, Yalangum, Mirumakanga, I took on the Kunga and

0: 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But overall, yeah, this organization I can stand to support Yolongo, Torres Strait, Yamar Korea, across the board with the Northern Territory. And that's what they stand for. They speak for us on a national level when it comes to government. Thank you for this interview this afternoon.
1: Thanks so much.
2: This is a song about handouts. You know, I believe that Aboriginal people are getting pretty sick and tired of handouts and the welfare system. The song that I call Keep Your Handouts and Give Us Back Our Land.

0: 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Yo.
1: Lightning strike come and rain and boil it in the midst of a black cloud, and lightning come and strike and pour and rain. Lightning comes, strike and pour and rain. That's something all about. Mm-hmm. 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

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In 9, they both had something crying. 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She discovered the new world and played beautifully. 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
3: 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Love this jama. Trying really asking young people to come and work here because they are the people of all jama in the community in Napurong. They made the road for us to walk around Napurong. 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It's giving back Napurong all people kon mala. 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Ka look after all kan Napurong. 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This is the last people also, you know, this is the last place where they are spending their time. The place where they are HK. I'm HK.
0: I'm going to go to HK. I'm going to go
3: Almost na kuna pura yuruk mana online. Harap anda community, any community in North Isanam land, we got 80, 19 makbay disability yuruk kumalaga. All people that we trying to help apa lainnya. 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
7: Yo, ngaraya aku mau ke wajar. And I'm here at Women Gining Festival 2022, and I am joined by
8: Sally from Bulabula Arts.
7: Yo, how are you enjoying the festival?
8: Yeah, it's great. It's really fantastic to bring the community together and for all younger people to come together, celebrate culture and music.
7: Minmak, which band are you excited for?
8: The Yellow Nation Band, of course, which are from Remangini. So we've got Romeo, Cantilla and Justin. And they're just doing such a great job with their music this year. And obviously Andrew Guruiwi as well, long-time fan of him.
7: Winmark. How has Bulabula Arts been part of the festival?
8: So Bulabula Arts will be running a colouring in competition, and the entry form is actually a piece of artwork by one of our artists, Angela Benuara Malibia. And so it depicts Raipini Dawu, which is freshwater story, and she's painted it on behalf of her Genelbingal clan from Ngalliyindi.
7: So thank you. Doal Bakpiri Festival Remangining 2022. Numakanga ma Yolmu Radio on 88.9.
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10: 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Ka nakon keep going to festival. 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That's how they got me as a MC.
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3: Buying on your jail, Director Ronaldo. 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

0: Yo, na mere. 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Ka diangun balangaran na kun yurta chairperson, arts ko, Aboriginal Resource Development Services ko. Yan malinga mga urupan na kun, yolong radio frequency number 88.9, kapuyak ka Dwali region bookmark. Yo, jojo.
1: I have to sit down for... Okay, we'll do that for you. Just a minute. Thank you. There's a young man here at San Quentin tonight that wrote a song that I just saw written down on paper the first time yesterday. He sent me the sheet music on it, and I don't know anybody that reads music, except maybe Helen. And I liked the lyrics so much I started singing my own tune to it, you know, the first thing that came to my mind. Hey, let me see that. Let's just try a little bit of it right here.

0: Yeah, what's that? Hey, what are you guys drinking in those tall purple glasses? What is that rot guts? Tea? Hey, a little bit later on in the show, I'm going to do you a brand new song that I wrote yesterday called San Quentin.
1: Yeah, I'd like to ask my wife, June Carter, come back. Come here, June. Hey, I wonder, can we get Carl Perkins out to help us with this tune, too?
2: He would probably.
0: June and I have been singing this song, our version of a John Sebastian song, Darling Companion.

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1: Hi, hello. My name's Hayden Lalara. I'm a drummer for Allen Ben. 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

0: Sabbath be hard work. 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I want to thank you. Yeah, it's good to see you.
1: Blanche, there's danger out there.

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We'd like to hit one serious note for you, even if the note is out of tune. We'd like to hit a serious note right now. June and I went to the land of Israel in the month of May last year with a tape recorder. We took it with us. And there are some things in this world that everybody wants to see or hear at one time or another in their life. And especially for you fellas, I think we feel real good that we can bring back sounds of the people and the places. I know you, a lot of you, just like I was. They were always dear to you, the stories and the songs about Israel. We went to Nazareth. Thank you. We went to Nazareth and went to the Sea of Galilee, to Tiberias. We went to Jerusalem, the Way of the Cross, went to the Wailing Wall. All these sounds are on the album for you to hear, and we hope that you'll enjoy some of it. I'd like to tell you a real happening in this album. We went into the little town of Cana, just over the hills from Nazareth. And there's a church that sits over the cistern where the water came from that Christ turned to wine, where the first miracle was performed. We went into the church, saw the cisterns. You can hear the sounds of the water in there, hear the echo. I was so impressed when I came out of the church. If I ever had an inspiration, I had one then, from seeing what I had just seen and heard. And I said under my breath, "He turned the water into wine of all things." On the way to Tiberias in the car, in the next few minutes, I wrote this song.

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1: If you send me the location, then I'll be right there. 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

Iubok mga kumakalama, Rock Hour, Wednesday 7 p.m., Thursday 4 p.m., ka Saturday 8 p.m. Dear Lulung Radio, 88.9 FM.

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go, go, go, go, go, go, go, go, go, go, go, go, go, go, go, go, go, go, go, go, go, go, go, go, go, go, go, go, go, go, go, go, go, go, go, go, go, go, go, go, go, go, go, go, go, go, go, go, go, go, go, go, go, go, go, go, go, go, go, go, go, go, go, go, go, go, go, go, go, go, go, go, go, go, go, go, go, go, go, go, go, go, go, go, go, go, go, go, go, go, go, go, go, go, go, go, go, go, go, go, go, go, go, go, go, go, go, go, go, go, go, go, go, go, go, go, go, go, go, go, go, go, go, go, go, go, go, go, go, go, go, go, go, go, go, go, go, go, go

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1: Strength is in keeping strong, staying strong, doing the right thing for yourself, for others. Resilience is when you keep at it, you keep going, no matter things get too hard for you, you still keep on doing it, like what I've been doing since I come into this area of suicide prevention. It's a hard thing to talk about. It's very sad for our community. It's a new thing, but we just got to be strong for one another and keep on going. And that's the resilience. And that strength is coming together. That's where the strength is. One person alone cannot do it. And even in our culture, we need each other as a group, whether it's family group or group of people that love you and support you from the community.
2: It's a song about, imagine if you was a rock star or supergirl, you know, but supergirl, you know, to be a singer. And some people always come back to her. I said, for Moringa, get to live, family, especially family. You know? I got a lot of family all around Australia, especially black people.

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1: Kapo Kubil, Karen Durante with NIRS News, coming to you from the lands of the Yagara and Turrbal peoples. In this bulletin, a researcher says beware of racial bias in historic data used in court. 300 jobs to go across Southern Cross Media Group, and later the Socceroos hoping to reach the World Cup final. But first, the New South Wales Aboriginal Land Council won't participate in Close the Gap forums and government committees until it's satisfied with changes to the state's Crown Land Management Amendment Bill. The Land Council has raised serious concerns with the New South Wales government, saying the bill undermines the Aboriginal Land Rights Act. New South Wales government ministers have told the Land Council they've listened and will make changes to the bill to address their concerns. The amended bill will be sent to the state's Aboriginal Land Councils next week. Historic data relied upon in criminal courts can be influenced by racial bias that affects generations of families. A James Cook University study says modern forensic psychology assessments are influenced by a bias that has an impact on marginalised groups, including First Nations people. PhD student Rebecca Ward says her paper is about fairness and justice.
2: These are real people. This is not just a system. You know, we might have the greatest intentions, but these will affect real people in their real lives, even for generations to come. So fairness is incredibly important, and fairness means different things to different people.
1: Overseas now, and fear is spreading in Ireland after a third night of violence involving anti-immigration protesters. Police have released photos of two men they're looking for in connection with serious public disorder. Assistant Chief Constable Ryan Henderson from Northern Ireland Police says the rallies are being organised on social media.
3: What we have seen is significant coordination from online social media activity, some from people within Northern Ireland and some from outside of Northern Ireland, outside the island of Ireland, generating that activity. That momentum, that drive, that toxicity is what's bringing people out onto the streets. It needs to stop.
1: Back home, in one of Australia's largest media companies, Southern Cross Media Group, is cutting the jobs of 300 journalists and staff to save money. The company owns Channel 7, the West Australian newspaper, and Southern Cross Austereo. In an announcement to the Stock Exchange, Southern Cross said the employees will be leaving before June 30. To sports news now, and the Socceroos are confident they can go further than their predecessors at the World Cup ahead of their opening game. Australia has reached the round of 16 twice since it returned to soccer's biggest stage in 2006. The Socceroos play their first game against Turkey in Vancouver on Sunday afternoon. Coach Tony Popovich has told the ABC his players believe they can progress deep into the tournament.
4: Yeah, I believe, I'm sure they do. One thing is believing it and having, yeah, the experience and expertise to put it all together in that one moment, because it's such a fine line. The margins are small that, you know, if we can be on the right side of those margins, then it can be us, and why not us?
1: One of Australia's best young basketball prospects, Luke Paul, has signed a contract to play for the Cairns Taipans in the National Basketball League. He will be part of the NBL's Next Star program that gives players a launch pad to head overseas. Paul has just turned 17 and he's already 6'6" tall. Graduates of the program include Rocco Zukarski, who played for the Brisbane Bullets. He's now with the Minnesota Timberwolves in the NBA. Now here's the weather forecast for tomorrow. Rabubi Broom, sunny 31. Borloo, Perth becoming cloudy, 18. Tandanya, Adelaide, rain and 18. Rain increasing in 17 for Nam, Melbourne. 17 as well for Nipaluma, Hobart, but showers are forecast there. On Ngunnawal and Ngambri country, or Canberra, will start off with fog and then showers and a top of 16. On Gadigal country, Sydney, partly cloudy, 22. Mugajin, Brisbane, a shower or two and 24. Gimoy, Cairns, a shower or two and 26. Garamala, Darwin, sunny and 33. Mbatha, Alice Springs, mostly sunny and 27. And on Waibini, Thursday Island, mostly sunny and a top of 29. And that's the latest NRS news. 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

0: program is recorded by ARDS and funded by Anglicare NT under the Communities for Children Initiative, which is funded by the Department of Families, Housing, Community Services and Indigenous Affairs.
1: Ma, yo, kwenda o ngara tula karam ni malangke markore. Ngara dual bipuka, ngara tuna kun la karam da o ngara markore da o na kunyak.

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